0: Armin van Buuren and Sasha. Everlasting.
1: The Beat. Presenting the sounds of summer. The Beat. The Beat. The Beat.
2: Mr. Worldwide to infinity, you know the roof on fire. We gon' boogie, oogie, oogie, jiggle, wiggle, and dance like the roof on fire. 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

0: 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Danza Kuduro.
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0: 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Chantel featuring Akon. Stuck with each other.
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0: 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Party on the West Coast.
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0: 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Don't let me down.
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Our colors will fade eventually. 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

0: 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Everlasting. 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

0: 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I'm good.
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1: 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Welcome to the summer.
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1: The Beat. Presenting the sounds of summer. The Beat. The Beat. The Beat.
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0: 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Kygo and Max McNown, Take Me Back.
1: The Beat. Presenting the sounds of summer. The Beat. 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

0: 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More music. Welcome to the summer.
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0: 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Let's go.
1: Turn up the volume and let the beat keep on pumping. The

0: 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I'll be there.
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